follow me, meet the real me. 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Hindsight is always 20/20. But looking back, it's still a bit fuzzy. 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Nice story. Touch beers.

Hello, me, it's me again. 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

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My icy fingers claw.

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What's that? 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He's banging on the bongos like a chimpanzee. 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
1: I said, who's that girl there? I wonder what went wrong so that she had to roam the streets. She don't do major credit cards, I doubt she does receipts. It's all not quite legitimate. And what a scummy man. Just give him half a chance, I bet he'll rob you if he can. Can see it in his eyes, yeah, that he's got a

infected, but he'll be alright, 'cause he's a scumbag, don't you know? I said he's a scumbag, don't you?